Adidi, Adidi, Adidi, Radio Diwa, Radio Diwa, Air Diwa, Radio Diwa, Radio Wahda. Goulek chez Haja, Waldi, Rakfir, Radio Diwa, Radio Diwa, Radio Wahda.

as a matter of endeavor, pursuing happiness as a way to stay clever and travel wherever in binary code letters. Subjugate through a digital higher bit rate as a matter of the ladder being extant, charted scenic routes moving, not knowing what's next. Category blank, allegory penned in a smoke-filled domicile. Textile, material profile. Leaning back, clothes make the man in a fleeting moment that's communicated through this microphone component. 48 volts are on it, maybe you can own it. If not, then you can hunt it. The frequency is wanted in speakeasies and houses by the folks who stay blunted. No rope is stunted when the motion is coasting. So I show the potion to the counterculture quotient, while the mainstream mind just suffers through erosion.

Hit them all for breakfast. Can't miss it on my table. Hit them all for breakfast. Can't miss it on my table. Invite my friends, all my next door neighbors. Hit them all for breakfast. Rob Jr. away from 9 to 10. Hit them all for breakfast. Robert Jr. away from 9 to 10. Every time I look around, she ain't cutting straight on the plate again.

know, I always enjoy playing Washington, D.C. Makes me feel not only among friends, but close to the seat of government. Provides me with an opportunity to deliver, for example, this open letter pressed into my hands by a man on my street. If I am not mistaken, I once read, back during that short spell I spent in school, where every slave set free was supposed to get, for slaving, 40 acres and a mule. Now, ain't no telling how much work was done by my ancestors under slavery's rule, but sure as hell the total's got to run at least 40 acres and a mule. Now, I'm not saying this to see folks sweat, 'cause I'm not bitter, neither am I cruel, but ain't nobody paid for slavery yet about my 40 acres and my mule. 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

How you doing? I know it's been a while. I've been running crazy and that ain't really no excuse, but this whole world is running crazy. People killing each other, fighting wars. We forgot about you in a lot of places. And the truth is, we still really need you. I really need you. So I promise I won't stay away so long next time. I'll be back sooner than later. Thanks for always carrying me when I was too weak to walk. Well, I gotta get out of here. But I'll talk to you again soon.

Welcome to live pay-per-view coverage. Tonight's matchup coming to you from the magnificent MGM Grand Hotel and Casinos in Las Vegas, Nevada. On tonight's card is Razel, the undisputed beatbox champion of the world for the past decade, versus 50 of the world's best beatboxers who have been trying to get a shot at this title for a long time now. This ought to be good, Al. Let's get

choir. He lost 7 sons, 3 daughters. 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He even lost his health. Even his wife and his friends turned against him. His wife said, curse God and die. Evil is real, and that the human heart is capable of almost limitless evil when it is cut off from God. To redeem the world, to save you and me from our sins, to give us assurance that if we die,

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What you have seen it, what you had done, everything will be subsided. For their important people used to gather from there, they are coming from different places. Shiva is had done a lot of things there.

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Fuck. This is like the coolest song I ever heard in my whole life. Fuck all of you who said I wouldn't make it. They said I was a loser. They said I was a no one. They said I was a fucking psycho. But look at me now, all up in the interweb. Worldwide, 2009. Futurista. Enter the ninja. Yo, Landy Fusser. 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Is mooi, nè.